0: believe your entrance is grand. Red carpet rolls out on the side they stand, worshipping you like a god and like a goddess. Somehow you remain modest. Flashbulbs pop, paparazzi goes wild. With amazing grace, you walk and smile. They answer to your beck and call. You're flawless, after all.
1: Overqualified for the position. Your dreams see fruition. Mere class on a higher plane.
0: Everyone wants to know your name. Just like perfection.
1: Needs no correction. Like no other.
0: Absolutely. Just like perfection.
1: Needs no correction.

It's time to begin. Now count it in. Now count it in. Now count it in. Now count it in. It's time to begin. Now count it in. Now count it in. Now count it in. Now count it in. Now count it in. Now count it in. Now count it in. Now count it in. Now count it in. Now count it in. Now count it in. Now count it in. Now count it in. Now count it in. Now count it in. Now count it in. Now count it in. Now count it in. Now count it in. Now count it in. Now count it in. Now count it in. Now count it in. Now count it in. Now count it in. Now count it in. Now count it in. Now count it in. Now count it in. Now count it in. Now count it in. Now count it in. Now count it in. Now count it in. Now count it in. Now count it in. Now count it in. Now count it in. Now count it in. Now count it in. Now count it in. Now count it in. Now count it in. Now count it in. Now count it in. Now count it in. Now count it in. Now count it in. Now count it in. Now count it in. Now count it in. Now count it in. Now count it in. Now count it in. Now count it in. Now count it in. Now count it

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Like anybody, I would like to live a long life, but I'm not concerned.

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1: Brazil. They defeated St. Patrick's Athletic 1-0 at Turner's Cross, with Shawnee Maguire scoring in his last.
2: Oh,